0: nosotros también. De Culto Radio, el vicio de la música.
1: You must think that I'm stupid. You must think that I'm a fool. You must think that I'm new to this. But I have seen this all before.

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1: Girls can wear jeans and cut their hair short, wear shirts and boots, 'cause it's okay to be a boy. 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